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0: 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Another hour-long set of EHM music next.
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4: Beautiful Tuesday, sunshine and 61. Cloud cover returns and maybe some rain by Thursday. Highs close to 60s throughout this week.
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1: Back Tuesday morning with tickets for Kacey Musgraves' Middle of Nowhere Tour. Just announced a third New York date. It's Wednesday, September 2nd at the Barclays Center in Brooklyn. 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
2: Beautiful Tuesday, sunshine and 61. Cloud cover returns and maybe some rain by Thursday. Highs close to 60s throughout this week.
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5: Beautiful Tuesday, sunshine and 61. Cloud cover returns and maybe some rain by Thursday. Highs close to 60s throughout this week.
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I've been warped by the rain, driven by the snow. I'm drunk and dirty, don't you know? And I'm still willing. And I was out on the road late at night. I seen my pretty Alice in

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1: Back Tuesday morning with tickets for Kacey Musgraves' Middle of Nowhere Tour. Just announced a third New York date. 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
4: Beautiful Tuesday, sunshine in 61, cloud cover returns, and maybe some rain by Thursday. Highs close to 60s throughout this week.
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2: Beautiful Tuesday, sunshine and 61. Cloud cover returns and maybe some rain by Thursday. Highs close to 60s throughout this week.
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4: Beautiful Tuesday, sunshine and 61. Cloud cover returns and maybe some rain by Thursday. Highs close to 60s throughout this week.
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1: Back Tuesday morning with tickets for Kacey Musgraves' Middle of Nowhere Tour. Just announced a third New York date. 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
4: Beautiful Tuesday, sunshine and 61. Cloud cover returns and maybe some rain by Thursday. Highs close to 60s throughout this week.
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1: Beautiful.

0: Tuesday, sunshine and 61. Cloud cover returns and maybe some rain by Thursday. Highs close to 60s throughout this week.
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said something like, you and me, babe, how about it? Juliet says, hey, it's Romeo. He nearly gave me a heart attack. He's underneath the window, just singing.

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1: Back Tuesday morning with tickets for Casey Musgrave's Middle of Nowhere Tour. Just announced a third New York date. 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
1: Beautiful Tuesday, sunshine and 61. Cloud cover returns and maybe some rain by Thursday. Highs close to 60s throughout this week.
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1: You wanted to be cool, which led you to smoking, which led to a pack a day. 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
1: Authorities have identified the man who was fatally shot by a Southampton Town police officer after he threatened him with a knife at a Northampton home. Stephen Eastwood was killed in the confrontation after police responded to a domestic violence call on Sunday. Eastwood's mother was attacked at the home and suffered serious injuries. Three police officers were also hurt. The Port Jeff Ferry is hosting an emergency preparedness exercise on board the vessel and at dockside today. Several agencies will be on hand, including representatives from the Department of Homeland Security. The drills will continue tomorrow. And just in time for the summer season on the water, the Comsawag Public Library in Port Jefferson Station is offering the New York State Safe Boating Course. The two-day course is scheduled today and tomorrow, starting at 5 p.m. And that's what's happening across Long Island on this Tuesday morning. I'm Dave Mollow.
2: Well, good morning. As we get rolling on this Tuesday, let's take a look outside at your EHM weather forecast. For today, should be nice and sunny. Temperatures in the upper 60s, maybe the best day of the week. Clouds tonight, though, low of 50. Tomorrow, chance of showers in the afternoon, mostly cloudy, a high of 66 and breezy. And for Thursday, showers likely mainly before noon, then clouds and a high near 70. Friday, partly cloudy, temperatures back in the mid-50s. EHM Sports, baseball tonight, Orioles and Yankees down in Baltimore at 6:35. Mets and Tigers at Citi Field at 7:10. Starting up another edition of the EHM Breakfast Show with Harry, let's get it going with Green Day.

starting up the show with Green Day. And when I come around, good morning. It's Harry Sunshine. Today, temperatures in the upper 60s should be the best day of the week. Weather-wise, hopefully you can get outside and enjoy it. New music from Biba Doobie and the Marias, and we'll talk Casey Musgraves tickets coming up after Lou Reed.

0: The HM Breakfast Show with Harry Biba Doobie and the Marias. All I did was dream of you. Good morning, it's Harry. What's going on? As a Tuesday show begins, thanks for being here. As we start up the day, let's see, weather-wise, for this today, should be nice and sunny. Probably the best day of the week. Temperatures will be in the upper 60s. As we go, we've got tickets for Casey Musgraves to give away this week on the show. The Middle of Nowhere Tour with special guest Flatline Calvary coming to the Garden August 31st and September 1st. And then Barclays was just announced. They added the third show for New York City date, September 2nd. And we've got tickets to the Barclays Center show to give away all this week on the EHM Breakfast Show with Harry. So make sure you stay tuned. We'll do that somewhere along the lines today before 10 o'clock. Busy show Tuesdays. We'd like to preview the EHM local artists. We'll talk about that. Our playlist for tonight's new release Tuesday. We play a new song, tell you about something that just came out this week. So got plenty to do. We're just getting started. Thank you for being here. Let's take a quick break. We'll come back next with Van Morrison and the band. We'll do one from The Last Waltz. It's the EHM Breakfast Show with Harry.
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0: Welcome back. It's the EHM Breakfast Show with Harry. Beautiful weather ahead today. Sunshine, temperatures in the upper 60s. Let's get back to the music with one from The Last Waltz. This is Van Morrison and the Band's doing Caravan.

0: It's the HM Breakfast Show with Harry with Teenage Fan Club. Ain't that enough? Good morning. Thanks for being here. Coming up on the show later on today, we've got those Casey Musgraves tickets for the Middle of Nowhere tour. We've got tickets for that third night in Brooklyn at the Barclays Center. 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So stay tuned for that. So right before we kick off a long set of EHM music, we're going to take a quick break now and come back next with some Springsteen. 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
3: Welcome back to the EHM Breakfast Show with Harry. Nice and sunny today. Temperatures in the upper 60s as your high. Probably the best day of the week weather-wise. Let's get back to the music with some Springsteen and Spirit of the Night.

It's the HM Breakfast Show with Harry coming up. We're going to check in with the news, see what's happening here on the island with Dave Mullo. Also, your full forecast for the rest of the week. A nice day ahead today, at least. All right, now it's Wilco and Monday.

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1: Authorities have identified the man who was fatally shot by a Southampton Town police officer after he threatened him with a knife at a Northampton home. Stephen Eastwood was killed in the confrontation after police responded to a domestic violence call on Sunday. Eastwood's mother was attacked at the home and suffered serious injuries. Three police officers were also hurt. The Port Jeff Ferry is hosting an emergency preparedness exercise on board the vessel and at dockside today. Several agencies will be on hand, including representatives from the Department of Homeland Security. The drills will continue tomorrow. And just in time for the summer season on the water, the Comsawag Public Library in Port Jefferson Station is offering the New York State Safe Boating Course. The two-day course is scheduled today and tomorrow, starting at 5 p.m. And that's what's happening across Long Island on this Tuesday morning. I'm Dave Mallow.
2: I'm Marcela Sanchez with an AP News Minute. President Trump says the Iran ceasefire is on, quote, life support after he rejected the country's latest proposal for not including a nuclear concession. Officials say it included some concessions on Iran's disputed nuclear program, but Trump called that garbage. Meanwhile, Trump has proposed suspending the federal tax on gasoline to help Americans shoulder rising fuel prices caused by the Iran war. Congress would have to approve the move. Trump is set to leave today for China to meet with President Xi Jinping. The last remaining passengers on a cruise ship hit by a deadly hantavirus outbreak disembarked yesterday and boarded flights to more than 20 countries to enter quarantine. The World Health Organization says three people have died and six others with confirmed or suspected cases are being quarantined. More stories at APNews.com. I'm Marcela Sanchez.
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3: This is the Bloomberg Money Minute. We're seeing a sluggish housing market at the start of the key spring selling season. Sales of previously owned homes barely rose in April from a nine-month low. Closings edged up 0.2%. The housing market remains challenged by elevated mortgage rates and asking prices. Also, rising energy costs are beginning to strain household budgets. Turning to trading, investors continue to assess the deadlock in the Middle East conflict and keeping an eye on how the situation is unfolding. Stock futures are lower this morning. Yesterday, the S&P 500 touched another record high as tech shares continue to soar. And a record number of people are expected to travel by car over Memorial Day weekend despite surging prices at the pump. According to AAA, 39.1 million people are projected to drive at least 50 miles for the holiday weekend and the unofficial start of summer. A gallon of gas is now holding above $4.50 nationally, up from around $3.17 during the same weekend last year. Courtney Donahoe, Bloomberg Radio.
4: Welcome back to the EHM Breakfast Show with Harry. Let's take a look outside now at your EHM weather forecast for today. We're looking at mostly sunny skies out there. Probably the nicest day of the week weather-wise. We'll see temperatures in the upper 60s today. Could hit 70 in some spots. Increase in clouds tonight, low of 50. And tomorrow, mostly cloudy. Some showers possible in the afternoon, high of 66. Shower Wednesday night, then Thursday, we'll see showers in the morning, then clouds, and a high near 70. EHM Sports, baseball, Yankees down in Baltimore taking on the Orioles. Mets are at Citi Field after 7 to face the Tigers. Starting up a long set of EHM music as we head into your 7 a.m. hour together. Let's do one from the Liberian named and born artist, but raised in Tennessee, Monrovia. This is Heavyfoot.

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It's the HM Breakfast Show with Harry, going over some of the releases from this past week. I got some new music to tell you about after In Excess and What You Need.

BHM Breakfast Show with Harry, with Johnny Blue Skies and the Dark Clouds. That's Sturgill Simpson and Situation from the album Mutiny After Midnight. Good morning. It's Harry. Nice today. Sunshine temperatures, let's see, right about 67 as your high. Nice Tuesday before some rain and clouds come in starting tomorrow afternoon. So make sure you hopefully get to enjoy it today. Let's talk some music news. I was just listening to the new song from Pete Yorn, All the Beauty. It is the lead song, that is actually the title song from All the Beauty, coming out his next record July 24th. We'll get to have Pete back in the studio this summer. That would be cool. Song released last Friday digitally, streaming, and it's lyrics written by Pete Yorn, but composed the music with his friend Daywave, Jackson Phillips, again, working together in the studio. Jackson serving as producer, engineer, mixer on this record. And also Pete Yorn is credited as a producer and a photographer for this album, which I think is pretty cool. I love the fact that the physical editions include limited edition colored vinyl variants, Kintsugi and Idlewild Blue, each hand blended, so no two records look the same. I love that fact that they're doing that. And the Idlewild Blue color is inspired by Yorn's song Idlewild, which is on this record. So looking forward to hearing more from it. We're going to play the full song tonight from Pete Yorn, All the Beauty, but take a quick listen.

0: Pete Yorn, All the Beauty. Hear the full song tonight on New Release Tuesday, starting at 8 o'clock, right after Chris and the Home Stretch. And check out the record, All the Beauty, coming out July 24th from Pete Yorn. Looking forward to chatting with him about it. I'm sure we'll get him in the studio this summer. Coming back next with Breakfast with the Beatles, it's the EHM Breakfast Show with Harry.
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0: Well, good morning. It's Harry looking at some Beatles history. It is May the 12th, so let's dive into May 12th, 1969. This was the first step towards the Abbey Road medley when the band started recording You Never Give Me Your Money. So I figure let's do that song to start, and then we'll do the Golden Slumbers medley, right? So that's where we'll head next with it. It's Breakfast with the Beatles, 92.9 and 96.9 EHM.

Golden Slumbers medley, and You Never Give Me Your Money. It all began May 12, 1969, in the studio. That was when they started recording it, the first step towards the Abbey Road medley. And something you want to hear in Breakfast with the Beatles in the future when there aren't any anniversaries or cool things to tell you about, let me know what you want to hear. Harry at WEHM.com. We'll slot it in over the next couple of weeks of Breakfast with the Beatles. Coming up, three things you need to know that happened on this day in music history, including another Beatles-related item. But first, let's hear from the Pretenders. It's the EHM Breakfast Show with Harry.

0: The Pretenders on the EHM Breakfast Show with Harry. Good morning, sunshine today. Temperatures in the upper 60s. Nice day ahead. Let's talk some history, shall we? It's May the 12th. Let's get into it. Three things you need to know that happened on this date in music history. It was May 12, 1970. The Beatles' breakup is confirmed in the press worldwide. Although Paul's announcement came in April, May 12th was when the breakup became a global headline as newspapers, radio networks fully picked it up. So May 12, 1970. It was confirmed the Beatles were done. Other stories on this day in music history. Let's dive into, where should we go with this? Let's go with Jimi Hendrix releasing Are You Experienced? It was May 12, 1967, one of the most influential debut albums in history. And finally, let's go with the Rolling Stones releasing Exile on Main Street. It was May 12, 1972. Want to mention an outlier in the list today, Bob Dylan walking out of the Ed Sullivan Show back in 1963. CBS objected to his planned performance of Talkin' John Birch Society Blues, so Dylan refused to appear. Thought that was interesting. May 12, 1963. Wanted to mention that as well. We usually do three, but you never know. There's some interesting items we like to get to. Let's take a quick break, though. We'll get back into the music next. Some Dylan on the way. Lemonheads and Black Keys, something new before the top of the hour. It's the EHM Breakfast Show with Harry.
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2: 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Sunny skies today, beautiful day, temperatures in the upper 60s. Let's get back to the music with some Dylan and Tangled Up in Blue.

It's the HM Breakfast Show with Harry. Good morning. Coming up, new music from the Black Keys before the top of the hour. Plus, we'll get to the news, see what's going on here on the island with Dave Mollo in just a few. And then we have a busy 8 o'clock hour to get into. But first, it's the Lemonheads.

0: It's the EHM Breakfast Show with Harry. We're getting the EHM 8 o'clock hour ready for you. Playlist-wise, I want to get on some new Black Keys in just a bit. Also, Noah Kahan and The Dead. Plus, we want to preview tonight's artist for the EHM Local with Chris Mosier at 7:20 this evening. We'll preview the artist. Let's know who we're featuring this week coming up. Also, I want to give you a sneak peek of the playlist for tonight's new release Tuesday. And Kacey Musgrave tickets at the Barclays Center in Brooklyn, Wednesday, September 2nd. They're on sale now. Ticketmaster.com will do that around 8:55. So lots coming up. First, let's check in with Dave Mallow in Long Island News. See what's happening here on the island.
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2: Authorities have identified the man who was fatally shot by a Southampton Town police officer after he threatened him with a knife at a Northampton home. Stephen Eastwood was killed in the confrontation after police responded to a domestic violence call on Sunday. Eastwood's mother was attacked at the home and suffered serious injuries. Three police officers were also hurt. The Port Jeff Ferry is hosting an emergency preparedness exercise on board the vessel and at dockside today. Several agencies will be on hand, including representatives from the Department of Homeland Security. The drills will continue tomorrow. And just in time for the summer season on the water, the Comsawag Public Library in Port Jefferson Station is offering the New York State Safe Boating Course. The two-day course is scheduled today and tomorrow, starting at 5 p.m. And that's what's happening across Long Island on this Tuesday morning. I'm Dave Mallow.
3: I'm Marcela Sanchez with an AP News Minute. President Trump is set to leave for China today for talks with President Xi Jinping. The U.S. has been trying to persuade China to use its influence over Iran to reopen the Strait of Hormuz. But the focus will most likely be on keeping trade relations stable between China and the U.S. Meanwhile, Kuwait is accusing Iran of sending an armed paramilitary Revolutionary Guard team to launch a failed attack earlier this month on an island in the Middle East nation, home to a China-funded port project. The accusation comes as the U.S. ambassador to Israel, Mike Huckabee, says Israel sent Iron Dome anti-missile batteries and personnel to the United Arab Emirates to defend the country during the Iran war. Spain's health ministry says a Spanish passenger evacuated from the cruise ship at the center of a hantavirus outbreak has tested positive for the virus and is being quarantined. I'm Marcela Sanchez.
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4: This is a Bloomberg Money Minute. Inflationary concerns and economic uncertainty continue to hang over companies all around the country. Sentiment among small business owners is at an almost one-year low, according to a survey from the National Federation of Independent Business. Those entrepreneurs who expect business conditions to improve declined for a fourth month. Inflation continues to be a challenge for Main Street. Checking on your money, tech stocks are slipping this morning, and that is weighing on the markets. Investors are worried that the rally we've seen lately has run too far. And Hims & Hers Health has been moving away from the copycat versions of weight loss medications that help fuel its growth. The telehealth company has recently made a strategic pivot to branded weight loss medications from Novo Nordisk and Eli Lilly. But that comes at a cost. Hims reported a quarterly loss and sales that missed Wall Street expectations. Shares are dropping in the early trade. Courtney Donahoe, Bloomberg Radio.
0: Welcome back. It's the EHM Breakfast Show with Harry. Let's take a look outside at your EHM weather forecast. For today, beautiful, nice and sunny. A high near 67. Increasing clouds tonight, a low of 50 in the overnight. Then tomorrow, mostly cloudy. A high of 67 and breezy. Showers arrive late Wednesday night into Thursday. Thursday, we'll see showers, thunderstorms, temperatures near 70. Showers Thursday night as well. Chance of a shower early on Friday, then partly sunny and a high of 70. If you're thinking about the weekend right now, weather-wise, sunshine for both days with temperatures getting hot this weekend in the upper 70s. Might hit 80 on Sunday, so keep that in mind as you think about your weekend plans. Temperatures right now, let's see, 48 in Patchogue, 48 in Hampton Bays, 47 in Southampton. EHM sports action. Baseball tonight. We've got the Yankees and Orioles in Baltimore at 6:35. Mets and Tigers, 7:10 first pitch at Citi Field. Heading into a busy 8 o'clock hour. Coming up, want to preview tonight's EHM local artists. We'll tell you all about them. And we'll preview the playlist for tonight's new release Tuesday. But first, letters from the Black Keys just put out their record, Peaches. It's a whole bunch of covers, really, of some great blues songs. And over the years, this is You Got to Lose on the EHM Breakfast Show with Harry.

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It's the AJ Breakfast Show with Harry. Every Tuesday and Thursday, Chris Mosier features some of Long Island's best musicians, singer-songwriters, and bands. We do it every Tuesday and Thursday at 7:20, the EHM Local. I want to preview tonight's artists coming up after Noah Kahn.

0: Noah Kahn and the Great Divide on the EHM Breakfast Show with Harry. Good morning, it's Tuesday. That means tonight is the EHM Local, every Tuesday and Thursday with Chris Mosier at 7:20. And this evening we're going to feature the music of Rory Kelly. That's right, the Long Island native is back tonight on the Local at 7:20. And the award-winning singer-songwriter here from Long Island, I love how she describes herself on her website as a live-looping music witch and lady beast. And she says her artistic mission is to spread healing through art, and she's doing a great job of that with her music. I didn't know this. Apparently, she performed at the Obama White House back in 2016, which is very cool. And she's doing a whole bunch of live streams all the time. She's always doing something a little bit different online, and I love that about her. We're going to feature her tonight, and I want to mention her show coming up this Sunday, the 17th, at Jason's Vineyard. You can get all the details tonight. You can check that out in the EHM Local. That is happening tonight at 7:20 with Chris Mosier. So Rory Kelly, the song Make It Count tonight. Rory makes songs. Follow her on social. We'll feature her this evening on the EHM Local, the Tuesday edition. Taking a break. We're coming back next on the show with, let's see, got a couple of requests I want to get to, including some Steve Earle on the way. It's the EHM Breakfast Show with Harry.
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0: Fountains of Wayne on the EHM Breakfast Show with Harry and Utopia Parkway. Sunshine today, temperatures in the upper 60s. Beautiful day out there right now, and we're going to wrap it up this evening as the sun goes down with New Release Tuesday. In fact, I think sundown is 7:59, so that's perfect as we head towards this evening. It's a full hour, and it's right after Chris in the home stretch. I like to wait till the morning of to kind of finalize the details on the playlist. On this evening, here's what I know we're going to have for you. Rolling Stones last week had a last-minute song called, they had the song that just came out, and there was two, believe it or not, last week. I want to play the other one, Rough and Twisted, on the playlist this evening, in case you haven't heard that yet from their album out this summer. We're going to hear from Paul McCartney and Ringo Starr, their duet together, Home to Us, which came out last Friday. I'm excited about this new record from Michigander, which will be out in the middle of summer, his sophomore record, Over Before You Know It. It's coming to Brooklyn, Music Hall of Williamsburg, November 11th. Kurt Vile, another song from Philadelphia, has been good to me. We played it a little bit earlier on the show. Pete Yorn's All the Beauty, the title song to his album out July 24th. In case you missed it, that'll be our EHM Daily Music Note next hour, so check that out around 9:15-ish. Allison Russell has a new record. Mike D from the Beastie Boys, that's right. He's got a song I want to play for you. And the Ben Yard Act is back. So lots to do tonight at 8. It's New Release Tuesday. Make sure you join us right after Chris Mosier and the home stretch. Steve Winwood is our artist du jour today. We're going to feature him on the cover story next.
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8: Well, good morning. Every weekday at this time, we do an original song and then a cover. And today, Steve Winwood turns 78 years old, May 12, 1948. He was born. He's our artist du jour all throughout this Tuesday. Get those orders in for the cafe. Coming your way at noon to a Lauren at WEHM.com. Love the cover that he did, a live version with Eric Clapton of Buddy Holly's Well All Right. So let's do the original first from Buddy Holly, and then we'll get to Steve Winwood's cover. It's the EHM Cover Story.

0: It's the EHM cover story. Steve Winwood and Eric Clapton. Well, all right. Live version there of that song from Buddy Holly. And more from Steve Winwood all throughout the day on his birthday. Turning 78 years old today. Cafe at Noon with Lauren Stone. And also, Facebook.com/WEHM Radio to get those requests in. Because Chris, I'm sure, will do something on the turntable for EHM Off the Record. Coming up in just a second. Let's see. We've got a whole bunch of stuff going on. I want to get to tickets for Kacey Musgraves at the Barclays Center in Brooklyn. I promise you those before we kick off a long set of EHM music, and we'll do that coming up next after we check in with the news and Dave Malo.
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2: Authorities have identified the man who was fatally shot by a Southampton Town police officer after he threatened him with a knife at a Northampton home. Stephen Eastwood was killed in the confrontation after police responded to a domestic violence call on Sunday. Eastwood's mother was attacked at the home and suffered serious injuries. Three police officers were also hurt. The Port Jeff Ferry is hosting an emergency preparedness exercise on board the vessel and at dockside today. Several agencies will be on hand, including representatives from the Department of Homeland Security. The drills will continue tomorrow. And just in time for the summer season on the water, the Comsawag Public Library in Port Jefferson Station is offering the New York State Safe Boating Course. The two-day course is scheduled today and tomorrow, starting at 5 p.m. And that's what's happening across Long Island on this Tuesday morning. I'm Dave Malo.
3: From around the world, these are the latest international news headlines. Spain's health ministry says a Spanish passenger evacuated from the cruise ship out of the center of the hantavirus outbreak has tested positive for the virus. Kuwait has accused Iran of sending an armed Revolutionary Guard team to attack an island in the Middle East nation. Iran hasn't immediately acknowledged the allegation by Kuwait, which came under repeated attack by Iran in the war. The US ambassador to Israel, Mike Huckabee, says Israel sent Iron Dome batteries and personnel to the UAE to defend the country against Iran. UK Prime Minister Keir Starmer is fighting for his political survival after a disastrous set of results in local elections for his Labour Party last week. In a blow to Starmer on Tuesday, a junior minister became the first member of his government to quit. But the PM is vowed to stay on for now. I'm Charles de Ledesma.
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4: This is a Bloomberg Money Minute. Inflationary concerns and economic uncertainty continue to hang over companies all around the country. Sentiment among small business owners is at an almost one-year low, according to a survey from the National Federation of Independent Business. Those entrepreneurs who expect business conditions to improve declined for a fourth month. Inflation continues to be a challenge for Main Street. Checking on your money, tech stocks are slipping this morning, and that is weighing on the markets. Investors are worried that the rally we've seen lately has run too far. And Hims & Hers Health has been moving away from the copycat versions of weight loss medications that help fuel its growth. The telehealth company has recently made a strategic pivot to branded weight loss medications from Novo Nordisk and Eli Lilly. But that comes at a cost. Hims reported a quarterly loss and sales that missed Wall Street expectations. Shares are dropping in the early trade. Courtney Donahoe, Bloomberg Radio.

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You Two and Song of the Future on the EHM Breakfast Show with Harry. Bob Marley and the Wailers, before that, Lively Up Yourself and Oasis, All Around the World. Also, I heard John Hiatt have a little faith in me, all part of a long set of EHM music. Good morning, it's Harry. Let's get to our EHM Daily Music Note. Wanted to talk about Pete Yorn's new record coming out July 24th, All the Beauty. Pete says the title is a nod to the nature of the world we're living in. There's so much beauty, quote, and at the same time, so much pain and tragedy, all happening everywhere, all at once. You can't ignore either. And Pete says, I think the balance is in acknowledging both. The world can feel pretty bleak if you let it. I think making this record was partly about choosing to notice the beauty anyway. And it's produced by his friend Daywave, Jackson Phillips. We have the title song. Take a quick listen to a clip of All the Beauty.

0: That's Pete Yorn and All the Beauty on the EHM Breakfast Show with Harry Moore, Facebook.com/WEHM Radio. And tonight on the playlist for New Release Tuesday, starting at 8 o'clock, right after Chris Mosier and the home stretch. The album, once again, out July 24th, right in the middle of the summer. Hopefully we'll get Pete in the studio to chat about it. We're going to take a break, come back next. A long set of EHM music starts up with Counting Crows, Smithereens in there, and New Curtain Vial before we hand it over to Lauren at 10. It's the EHM Breakfast Show with Harry.
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It's the HM Breakfast Show with Harry. Good morning. Coming up before we wrap up, new music from Kurt Vile's album out at the end of the month. Philadelphia has been good to me, but first, it's the Lone Bellow. You never need nobody.

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0: BHN Breakfast Show with Harry. It is from Kurt Vile's upcoming album, Philadelphia's Been Good to Me. Out at the end of the month, that's Chance to Bleed. Stevie Wonder's Superstition in there, and The Lone Bellow, You Never Need Nobody. Heard the Smithereens, Blues Before and After, and Regina Spektor in Better. Garland Jeffries at 96 Tears and Counting Crows Hanging Around, all part of a long set of EHM music. Good morning, it's Harry. Before we go, I want to mention something very cool. And tickets going on sale this Friday morning at 10 a.m. for Murmur Presents Brandy Carlile, a benefit for the Montauk Point Lighthouse. They do some great shows every year, and this is a part of it. This is going to be a lot of fun out there. It's Thursday night, July 23rd. That's right, a benefit for the Montauk Point Lighthouse. If you go to murmur.org and scroll down on their calendar, you can click the link to buy tickets. But like I said, they go on sale this coming Friday morning at 10 a.m. And going to be a great night out there. It's a perfect spot, right on the water, right under the lighthouse. And Brandy Carlile, part of it this year's lineup. So should be a really tremendous night. It's sporting the preservation of the historic Montauk Point Lighthouse, New York's oldest lighthouse. Murmur.org, that's M-U, well, just to make sure you know how to put it in there, Murmur, M-U-R-M-R-R.com, and get all the details that you need for that. Brady Carlile, this is exciting. Thursday, July 23rd, so many great shows coming to this area during the next couple of months. All right, we're heading out the door. Lauren is in next. Chris in at 3. I'll see you tonight at 8 for New Release Tuesday, a full hour of new music. Have a great day, and thanks for listening. Bye-bye.
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0: 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That's new from Death Cab for Cutie. David Bowie, Ziggy Stardust, Tori Amos with Cornflake Girl, and George Harrison from 87, When We Was Fab. And good morning, it's Lauren Stone and New Music Tuesday over here. Don't forget to tune in tonight at 8 o'clock for New Release Tuesday with Harry Waring. He has new stuff from Paul McCartney with Ringo Starr, Father John Misty, Misha Gander, Kurt Vile, and lots more. New Release Tuesday, every Tuesday night at 8. Hope you'll join us. Celebrating a birthday today, Steve Winwood, 78. 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We're doing that next. 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

0: 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Taking a look at EHM weather, sunshine today, high around 63. Increasing clouds tonight, low around 49, and mostly cloudy tomorrow. Chance of afternoon showers with highs in the low 60s. It's Lauren Stone. 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Good luck. Stick around. 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Sheryl Crow, the Allman Brothers, new music from Mumford & Sons with Chris Stapleton, and a whole lot more. 92.9 and 96.9 EHM.
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0: Long Island's home for music lovers, 92.9 and 96.9 EHM. It's new from Squeeze, Why Don't You? Trixies is the new album of songs from Difford and Tilbrook's very early days, predating Squeeze, but recorded recently. Catch them at Radio City, August 29th. The Rolling Stones, Let It Bleed, Pearl Jam, Nothing Man, I Won't Back Down from Tom Petty and the Heartbreakers. For Carter and Wainscott, the Allman Brothers, in memory of Elizabeth Reed, 07, In the Waiting Line, and Talking Heads, Burning Down the House. David Byrne turns 74 on Thursday. It's Lauren Stone. 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Good luck. Stick around. 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

0: Long Island's home for music lovers, 92.9 and 96.9 EHM, Dry Spell. Kacey Musgraves from her new album, Middle of Nowhere. Dire Straits, Skate Away, Chet Faker, This Time for Real. Holding On to the Earth, Sam Phillips. The Black Keys, Gotta Get Away. For Miles in Southampton, Bruce Springsteen, The E Street Shuffle. And Garbage from 95, Only Happy When It Rains. It's Lauren Stone. We are getting close to noontime, and that's when we open up the EHM Cafe. Steve Winwood is on our menu. It's his birthday today. Solo, Traffic, Spencer Davis Group, Blind Faith, lots to choose from. 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
1: Good morning. I'm Ed Donahue with an AP News Minute. Defense Secretary Pete Hegseth appeared before a House subcommittee about the war in Iran and the U.S. strategy.
2: We have a plan to escalate if necessary. We have a plan to retrograde if necessary. We have a plan to shift assets. Certainly in this setting, we wouldn't reveal what the next step may be, considering the gravity of the mission that the president is undertaking to ensure that Iran never has a nuclear bomb.
1: Democrats criticize Hegseth for not having a consistent plan. Even Republicans are critical. House Appropriations Subcommittee Chair Ken Calvert says he worries about the Iran war's impact on the military's funding and weapons stock.
3: Questions persist about whether we are building the depth and reliance required for a high-end conflict. We have made progress in some areas. I want to acknowledge the department's efforts to address these questions. However, progress is not the same as capability.
1: A woman claiming to be an Iranian-American disrupted Hegseth's opening statements. I'm Ed Donahue.
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4: Taking a look at EHM weather. Sunny this afternoon with highs in the low 60s. Increasing clouds tonight, low of 49. Mostly cloudy tomorrow, a chance of afternoon showers and a high of 64. In EHM sports, the Yankees in Baltimore at 6:35. Stick around. 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
4: 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Come on in, grab a table. Welcome to the EHM Cafe. It's Steve Winwood's birthday today. From the Spencer Davis Group to Traffic to that solo run in the 80s, Steve Winwood has always had one of those voices that sounds both soulful and effortless. Blue-eyed soul, rock, jazz, a little psychedelia. He's woven it all together for decades without ever sounding like anyone else. And he's a genius multi-instrumentalist as well. Primarily keys and guitar, but he also plays mandolin and bass and drums. 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Let me know your favorites. In 1967, Traffic came out swinging with a song that blended soul and psychedelia with a little mystery. Winwood was barely out of his teens when he sang this one, yet his voice sounds timeless. For Peter in New Haven, Dear Mr. Fantasy.

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0: 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Steve is 78 today. He was just 14 when he fronted Spencer Davis Group, a real teenage powerhouse with such a soulful voice from a young age, you'd never even know he was a kid. This is for Sam in Greenport. Give me some lovin'. Spencer Davis Group, the EHM Cafe.

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I'm Lauren Stone. Thanks for having lunch at the cafe. Steve Winwood, the artist du jour. He is 78 today. 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John Barleycorn Must Die. That came out in 1970. It was Traffic's fourth album, and one you just had to have in your collection. I still have my original vinyl copy. This song opened side two for Brian and Riverhead, Stranger to Himself.

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0: It's the 92.9 and 96.9 EHM Cafe for Elizabeth in New Suffolk. Steve Winwood and Higher Love. Steve Winwood, 1986. The production is 80s sleek, but his voice is unmistakable. That song was his first solo number one hit with a little help from Chaka Khan. New music from Mercy with Yasmin Lacey, Better Days. Steve Winwood and his supergroup, Blind Faith, Can't Find My Way Home. From our new music bin, Bleachers, You and Forever. Artist du jour, Steve Winwood with Traffic and Stranger to Himself. The Cure, Just Like Heaven. Roll with it. Steve Winwood, 1988, another number one. He's got the Memphis Horns on that one. And a young Stevie Winwood, just a teenager, with a Spencer Davis group and a classic of blue-eyed soul, Gimme Some Lovin'. And a big happy birthday to Steve Winwood. He is 78 today. He is still touring. In fact, he's coming to North Willa Jones Beach Theater on September 12th. Don't miss that. And thanks so much for choosing the songs today. It's Lauren Stone. Tomorrow at noon, another little Stevie. Stevie Wonder on his 76th birthday. So think about that. Get your song orders in early. Lauren at WEHM.com. Let's get cleaned up, bust the tables. We'll head back to the EHM studios for another long set. Beck is on the way. Neil Finn coming up. The Beatles. Brand new music from Jesse Malin and lots more. We're 92.9 and 96.9 EHM.
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1: Back Wednesday morning with more tickets to give away for Kacey Musgraves' Middle of Nowhere tour. 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

themselves as we get into the home stretch this afternoon. What a nice way to do it. It's 92.9 and 96.9 EHM, and Chris Mosier here once again. Great to have you with us. New music coming up shortly from Olive Jones and U2. We have Ryan Shaw and the Four Tops featured today on our Soul Patrol. Our daily exploration of old school funk, soul, and R&B is coming up at 3:20 as usual. 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Welcome.

0: You two have released a couple of EPs recently. The first of those two is called Days of Ash, and that song is from its Song of the Future from the EHM New Music Bin from U2 from 92.9 and 96.9 EHM. Classic War back in there, some Pearl Jam too, and Chris Mosier here. As you may know, we like about this time weekdays to explore a little bit of the old school soul sound. On our Soul Patrol, we will dip into the mid-60s with the Four Tops and a newer but still old school style song from the mid-aughts from Ryan Shaw coming up on our Soul Patrol for today, which is next.
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0: We get into it here with the Four Tops from 1966. Reach out, I'll be there. It's the Soul Patrol for Tuesday from EHM.

Ryan Shaw there, old school style for sure, but a newer song, relatively new, almost 20 years old now, 2007's Dude the 45 from Ryan Shaw, back to the mid-60s for the Four Tops back there. Soul Patrol features the old school styled, if not chronologically old school, soul, funk, and R&B on the Daily 320. Do it again for you tomorrow, of course, with 92.9 and 96.9 EHM. Here comes Olive Jones. She has a new song out called Mary, and here it is from the EHM New Music Bin and EHM.

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0: 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We are looking forward to a Goose gig at the Garden. They're going to be playing at Madison Square Garden for two nights, actually. 19th and 20th of June, Goose will be live at the Garden. Good to Be is the new one from Goose. New album coming out in June, Big Modern. Jimmy Cliff and the Mavericks back in that set as well. Chris Mosier here. Great to have you with us. And what a cool show going down in Montauk we have learned about. The news from the Montauk Historical Society is that the incomparable Brandi Carlile is going to be playing at Montauk Point Lighthouse on July 23rd for a once-in-a-lifetime benefit concert. This will support the preservation of the historic Montauk Lighthouse, New York's oldest lighthouse and a beloved national landmark that stood watch over the Atlantic for over 230 years. Tickets for this super cool fundraiser go on sale at 10 a.m. on Friday. 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Brandi Carlile and a benefit show for the Montauk Point Lighthouse at that same location happening on July 23rd. 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We are back with the Allman Brothers in just a moment. 4 o'clock hour features the DMB, Jack White's new one, Bo Dean's, Hamilton Lighthouser, and more from EHM.
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1: This is something, man. 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
1: I'm Ed Donahue with an AP News Minute. FBI Director Kash Patel angrily lashed out at a Democratic lawmaker at a budget hearing. In the Senate, Maryland's Chris Van Hollen asked Patel about allegations published in The Atlantic that Patel drinks excessively on the job.
2: Director Patel, these reports about your conduct, including reports of your being so drunk and hungover that your staff had to force entry into your home, are extremely alarming.
1: Patel says the allegations are
3: unequivocally, categorically false.
1: He's suing The Atlantic. Patel then turned the tables on Van Hollen.
3: We'll baseless reports. Director, the only person that was slinging margaritas in El Salvador on the taxpayer dollar with a convicted gang.

0: gangbanging rapist was you.
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2: He's referring to a visit Van Hollen made to El Salvador last year to Kilmer Abrego Garcia while he was in jail there following his arrest in Maryland. I'm Ed Donahue.
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4: 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We'll see partly cloudy skies and 60 for Wednesday. Strong chance of rain on Thursday and a decent chance on Friday as well as the weekend approaches. 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Yankees continue 3 at Baltimore tonight at 6:35. The Mets will start 3 hosting Detroit tonight at 7:10. Subway Series underway on Friday night at Citi Field. NBA playoffs. Knicks have made the Eastern Conference Finals. They await the outcome of Pistons-Cavs. That game 5 is underway tomorrow night at 8. The series is tied 2-2.
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4: The birthday of Steve Winwood is today. He's turning 78, and thus we will feature some classic traffic coming your way on EHM Off the Record here in just a bit at 4:45. Happy birthday, Steve Winwood. Peter Gabriel, Jill Sobule, and Coldplay are all coming up between here and there. Dave Matthews Band now from EHM.

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0: Jack White's new one is called G.O.D. and the Broken Ribs, one of a couple of new tunes that Jack has cranked out lately, and he will very likely be playing that one as part of his set when he hits the Brooklyn Paramount for two nights, actually, 11th and 12th of July. Peter Gabriel back in there with a updated version of Salisbury Hill and the Dave Matthews Band, top of the 4 o'clock hour this afternoon. It's Chris Mosier. Appreciate the hang very, very much. Celebrating the 78th birthday of Steve Winwood today, thus flashing back to Traffic Vinyl for EHM Off the Record. We'll do you one from their self-titled album here in about 30 minutes, about half an hour to Vinyl Time. 445 EHM Off the Record featuring Traffic on Steve Winwood's birthday, which is today. Jill Sobule, whom we miss dearly, coming up next. Bodine's and Coldplay, too, from EHM.
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Classic from the Kinks and 10 Minutes to Vinyl Time, EHM Off the Record featuring Traffic today as we honor Steve Winwood on his 78th birthday, which is today. Happy birthday, sir. Hamilton Lighthouser now from EHM.

Noah Kahan's The Great Divide, their title track from his most recent record from 92.9 and 96.9 EHM. Prince's Nothing Compares to You via Miss Sinead back there, and Hamilton Lighthouser did Knockin' Heart back as part of that set as well. Chris Mosier here, celebrating the birthday of Steve Winwood today. Steve born this day, 1948, in Handsworth, Birmingham, England, turning 78 today. Happy birthday to Steve Winwood, whose early glory days, of course, came in the form of his work with the band Traffic, which, of course, came after his work with the Spencer Davis Group. We have pulled off the shelf our copy of Traffic's second and self-titled album, which came out in the fall of 1968. Dropping a Needle on the second song on the second side, which is 40,000 Headmen. Happy birthday, Steve Winwood. 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

0: self-titled second album from Traffic, 1968. 40,000 Headmen, as we celebrate the birthday of Steve Winwood. He and they have been our artists du jour all day long today. Happy birthday, sir, whatever you may be doing today. And EHM Off the Record comes your way again tomorrow. 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Quitting Time this Tuesday is within reach. Neil Young is on the way next. 5 o'clock hour featuring David Gray, a new one from the Revivalists coming up here, Robbie Robertson, the Monkees, the Specials, and more from EHM.
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1: I'm Ed Donahue with an AP News Minute. Stocks finished mixed. Consumer prices rose sharply again last month as the Iran war pushed energy prices higher. It's the highest level in 3 years.
2: My policies are working incredibly. If you go back to just before the war, for the last 3 months, inflation was at 1.7%. Now, we had a choice. Let these lunatics have a nuclear weapon. If you want to do that, then you're a stupid person.
1: President Trump was referring to a reporter outside the White House. On the Senate floor, this is Wisconsin Democrat Tammy Baldwin.
3: Donald Trump vowed to bring prices down on day one. Instead, he's illegally started a war all on his own that is jacking up the cost of just about everything.
1: Gas prices rose more than 5% last month, and there are no signs the Iran war is ending soon. I'm Ed Donahue.
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4: 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We'll see partly cloudy skies and 60 for Wednesday. Strong chance of rain on Thursday and a decent chance on Friday as well as the weekend approaches. 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Yankees continue 3 at Baltimore tonight at 6:35. The Mets will start 3 hosting Detroit tonight at 7:10. Subway Series underway on Friday night at Citi Field. NBA playoffs. Knicks have made the Eastern Conference Finals. They await the outcome of Pistons-Cavs. That game 5 is underway tomorrow night at 8. The series is tied 2-2.
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4: 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Mark Cohn and Amy Winehouse and Gary Clark Jr. and a new one from B. Badoobie all on the way as well. 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

0: 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The Revivalists will make their way through Madison Square Garden for a show on the 9th of August in support of their new album, Get It Honest, which will be out on the 24th of July, just a couple weeks prior to that stop at the Garden. 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Toots and the Maytals, David Gray back there too, and Chris Moja this afternoon. Daily Music Note time once again, and to reiterate, a great big concert announcement and a very cool, unique show with Brandi Carlile that we've learned about, the iconic Montauk Point Lighthouse, and a fundraiser for that same facility on July 23rd, a great concert under the stars to support the preservation of the lighthouse. Tickets go on sale this Friday at 10 a.m., and lots more coming your way between now and then about Brandi Carlile live at Montauk. Very, very cool show, Thursday, July 23rd. 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It's Daily Music Note from 92.9 and 96.9. EHM. Back to it with Mark Cohn, Robbie Robertson, and Amy Winehouse all coming up. Hang on.
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shivered in the heat. I was feeling like a stranger in a strange land. You know where people play games with the night. God, it was too hot to sleep. I followed the sound of a jukebox coming from up the levee. All of a sudden I could hear somebody whistling from right behind me.

0: 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All I Did Was Dream of You, new Beat by Doobie from the EHM New Music Bin. We heard the Specials back in there. And Gary Clark Jr.'s Bright Lights is part of that set as well. Chris Mosier here. Appreciate the hang. We are just about to roll into our evening celebration of the blues we like to do for you Monday through Friday evenings at 6. We call it the Blues Fix at 6. Old school Robert Johnson and a much newer school track from Buddy Guy and Joe Walsh. Coming your way. The Blues Fix at 6 is on the way at the top of the hour from EHM.
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1: I'm Ben Thomas with an AP News Minute. Soaring gasoline prices resulting from the Iran war has fueled a surge in inflation. The Labor Department reports the Consumer Price Index was up 3.8% last month from April last year. Mixed day for stocks. The S&P dipped 0.2%, the Nasdaq 7, but the Dow rose 56 points. And need it within the hour? Lisa Dwyer reports Amazon thinks it can do better.
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3: 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We'll see partly cloudy skies and 60 for Wednesday. Strong chance of rain on Thursday and a decent chance on Friday as well as the weekend approaches. 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Yankees continue 3 at Baltimore tonight at 6:35. The Mets will start 3 hosting Detroit tonight at 7:10. Subway Series underway on Friday night at Citi Field. NBA playoffs. Knicks have made the Eastern Conference Finals. They await the outcome of Pistons-Cavs. That game 5 is underway tomorrow night at 8. The series is tied 2-2.
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0: Mumford & Sons, along with Chris Stapleton. The song Here is one of several collaborations on their record Prize Fighter from 92.9 and 96.9 EHM. And a whole lot of time between the two songs on the Blues Fix at 6 tonight. We started out way back in the old school with the Crossroad Blues from Robert Johnson and a track from just last year, Buddy Guy, along with Joe Walsh, doing How Blues Is That? We celebrate the blues of all eras every weekday evening at 6 with our Blues Fix at 6 from the Abbott & Gay Insurance Agency. It happens again for you at the same time tomorrow night with 92.9 and 96.9 EHM. John Mellencamp is on the way. He's playing Northwell at Jones Beach Theater on the 26th of July. Talking Heads and Pete Yorn coming up too from EHM.
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Stones are about to crank out a new album, but will not be touring this year, so says Keith Richards. 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

0: Michael Stipe along with Andrew Watt. The song is I Played the Fool from 92.9 and 96.9 EHM. Leonard Cohen's Everybody Knows. And we heard Rat Boys from late last year, the song Anywhere back there. Chris Mosier here. Once again, excited to see Brandi Carlile at Montauk. What a cool gig this is going to be. 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We're back to it in just a moment here. 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
2: Back Wednesday morning with more tickets to give away for Casey Musgraves' Middle of Nowhere tour. 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
5: Sunday, Jason's Vineyard in Jamesport, you will find Rory Kelly on stage. It's the EHM Local from EHM.

Bob Marley and Little Barry here, who are actually a duo out of England, Barry Cadogan, along with Lewis Wharton. Little Barry's brand new one is Luggin' Hurt. 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

0: Sturgill Simpson's nom de plume of late is Johnny Blue Skies. There he is with the Dark Clouds and Situation there from 92.9 and 96.9 EHM. New York's Velvet Underground and Chet Faker back in there too doing Gold. Chris Mosier just about to roll out. Have yourself a wonderful evening. Harry's on the way in just a couple of minutes with New Release Tuesday for this week. Every Tuesday night at 8 o'clock, Harry rolls in for an hour's worth of evening duty to bring you a whole bunch of brand new music. Tonight, Muna, Yard Act, Kurt Vile, Paul McCartney, Father John Misty, Michigander, and more on New Release Tuesday. It starts in just a few minutes at 8 with EHM.
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